0: low. Only hate the road when you're missing home. Only know you love her when you let her go. And you let her go.
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life, we learn many, many different things about ourselves. 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As our love has grown from day to day, year to year, I just can't help the way I feel about you.

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2: I never take anything for granted. Only a fool maybe takes things for granted. Just because it's here today, it can be gone tomorrow. And I guess that's why I cherish you so much, because you haven't changed. Baby, you're still the same. You're just as sweet, you're just as beautiful as ever. You know, I'm a little old-fashioned. I guess you could call me a little traditional, because I love things to stay like they are between you and me. And that's one thing that you'll never in your life ever have to worry about me, if I'll ever change towards you, because baby, I love you. Girl, I love you just the way you are.

and this is the melody. I was alone in the dark when I met you. Drunk.